0: Christina Smith and Cody Johnson.
1: I would probably go the route that I did with Kerry and have him, do a little video for my video wall.
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0: It's Backstage Country. We've got Cody Johnson hosting this week. We're celebrating the release of his new album, Banks of the Trinity. And Cody, having done collaborations as a radio single, also, you know, you have Luke Combs on here. And I know that, like, it's got to be logistically all over the place and everything, especially if there's different labels involved. But having done it before, does it make you hesitant to do it again? Or is it like, no, this is worth it to do stuff like this?
1: You know, it is worth it, and I hope that Luke decides to do it. And honestly, I would probably go the route that I did with Kerry and have him, do a little video for my video wall to be able to play it live. Because the thing is, like, if it's not done that way, I really can't play it live either because it's
0: not authentic.
1: To
0: the loop. Yeah. Yeah. Mm-hmm. Yeah. Well, I hope that we do get to at least see that video because I'm sure that would be a lot of fun. And also, you guys would just have fun, so I want it for you guys.
1: Yeah, me too.
2: Don't go anywhere. More Backstage Country is next with Cody Johnson. News alerts, weather info, sheriff's road alerts, school delays and cancellations. Sign up for info alert at WKXA.com.
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2: Your WTOL 11 weather forecast. Extreme heat and humidity will continue through the evening and overnight with extreme heat warnings still in place. Lows will only drop back into the mid to upper 70s. More extreme heat and humidity out there Wednesday. Highs will push toward record warmth, reaching into the upper 90s. The heat index expected to top 105. More heat and humidity stick around the rest of the work week. For your country now, I'm WTOL 11 Chief Meteorologist Chris Vickers.
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0: It's Backstage Country. Cody Johnson is your host this week. We're talking all about the new album that just came out on Friday. And Cody, now we have the new album, and we've been talking a lot about just, you know, this new era for you and everything. And I noticed something else new, and I think that this is legit, but it seems really new. Chasing Legends with Cody Johnson on YouTube. That is you, right?
1: Yeah, that's not AI. That's me.
0: Okay, because it was like all the videos were 8 days old when I was looking, and I was like, wait, is this real, or am I just like coming up on something?
1: No, we had it on my YouTube channel, and we decided to make its own channel, so everything got moved over, so it all looked like it all happened at one time.
0: But. Right, because I was like, I think I've seen this video of the RAM, but I was, okay, so I'm glad to hear that's you. So are you going to be putting a lot on there? Like, is this Alaska adventure going to be featured on there?
1: Yeah, we've been documenting just about every hunting adventure that I go on. Not only the hunting aspect of it, but the different, you know, places I get to go, the wildlife that I get to see, and the people I get to meet. It's really special to me because I've not called an outfitter and booked a hunt. It's all been from, I met Patrick Smith, who took me and my wife hunting in New Mexico for her elk. That was her dream, was to go harvest a big old elk, and she grew up eating elk meat, and so she was like, we need to stock the freezer because this is so nostalgic for me. And I meet Mark Mounder, who works at Covered S, and I went to Covered S and met Chet and then Ty Jenkins. And then, so that I went elk hunting at Ty Jenkins' place. And then I met Randy Smith, who took me to his friend's place, his college roommate's dad in Alaska. So it's just been just kind of happening. I'm not going out and paying a ton of money for somebody to set me up with a hunt. It's just been real people that really spend their lives outdoors. It's been so fun and interesting to get to know all of them.
0: Yeah. So do you have a lot of plans for more this year? Like once you wrap up in November, like are you outdoors? Are you going to get content? Are you doing all of that?
1: Yeah, I'm going back to the Covered S in Snyder, Texas for Nubian Ibex. And then in August, I will go up to British Columbia with Nathan Olmstead to go stone sheep hunting. And then in September, between my Tacoma, Washington show and my Alberta show, I will go back to Wyoming for another archery elk hunt. And we've already been talking about different hunts for next year to just kind of keep the content coming in and, you know, really help educate people. I released the pictures of that grizzly bear, and I caught so much flack from people on the internet. People were just, I mean, I had death threats over it, and it's ridiculous because what I want people to understand is I harvest these animals for a lot of reasons. Number one being the meat. If you get a trophy, cool, you get a trophy. But a grizzly bear in Alaska consumes between 120 and 150 moose calves and caribou calves a year. Well, their populations are going down. So you have to be able to go in there and pick the right old boar. You don't want to kill a sow. Another thing is the sow, if she comes up to food where a boar is, he'll kill her cubs to get her to go away. So

0: going. In a roundabout way, the entire hunt was about conservation. And it just blew my mind to see people just really just dog me so bad for killing a grizzly bear, but then go to Chick-fil-A and make their order. And it's like, you know.
1: Exactly. This is what my husband preaches as well, and he has a YouTube channel too, but that's all about conservation. And so he was telling me about literally what you were just saying, and I'm like, more people need to hear this. So I'm so glad that you are having this channel and another platform to be able to educate people, because this is something really special that you're doing, and I really love that you're opening up this side of you to everybody, and I can't wait to see what else you got on there. And congrats on an amazing once in a lifetime hunt there in Alaska.
0: Oh, it was amazing.
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6: Your WTOL 11 weather forecast. Extreme heat and humidity will continue through the evening and overnight with extreme heat warnings still in place. Lows will only drop back into the mid to upper 70s. More extreme heat and humidity out there Wednesday. Highs will push toward record warmth, reaching into the upper 90s. The heat index expected to top 105. More heat and humidity stick around the rest of the work week. For Your Country Now, I'm WTOL 11 Chief Meteorologist Chris Vickers.
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0: It's Backstage Country. We've got Cody Johnson hosting this week. We're celebrating the release of his new album, Banks of the Trinity. And Cody, Motel Miss You was one of my favorites. It's just, it has this like, I don't know, Bob Wills Western Swing vibes to it. And I really love that you brought that to the forefront and are bringing that back into the mainstream. Does that feel really good as a Texan to bring that sound to the masses right now in 2026?
1: Oh, yeah. And it was, you know, like I'm reading a book on Merle Haggard, and he talks so much about Bob Wills and the Texas Playboys. And, you know, that was what my grandfather listened to a long time growing up. And so, yeah, those sounds, and it was like a little Johnny Cash-ish thing to it, you know?
0: Totally.
1: It was very, very throwback for sure.
0: Yeah, I mean, that it's so much fun. And like I said, like, you have everything on this record. Like, you have the fun, you have the serious, you have the really reflective songs and everything. Was that kind of the intention when you were looking at all these? Like, you wanted to have each of those emotions represented? Or did it just happen that way?
1: Yeah, and the sounds, too. You know, like, there's a little blues, Motown, a little bit of bluegrass. There's a little bit of rock. There's a little bit of old school country. There's right down the middle country. There's a lot of different, like you said, a lot of different emotions too. Just for me, I wanted you to be able to hear me sing all these different types of facets of my voice, my song choices, the production, but for it to still have that main vein of Cody Johnson.
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6: Your WTOL 11 weather forecast. Extreme heat and humidity will continue through the evening and overnight with extreme heat warnings still in place. Lows will only drop back into the mid to upper 70s. More extreme heat and humidity out there Wednesday. Highs will push toward record warmth, reaching into the upper 90s. The heat index expected to top 105. More heat and humidity stick around the rest of the work week. For your country now, I'm WTOL 11 Chief Meteorologist Chris Vickers.
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2: It's Backstage Country. Cody Johnson is here, and I'm so excited we finally get to talk about some of these new songs here. The album just came out on Friday, and the first one I want to get into is Hella Lonesome, because last time you were here in May, we were talking about how you had said this is the most country song you'd done in 20 years, and I was like, Cody, that's saying a lot. So now that I've heard it, I'm like, you are not kidding. Are you so happy it's out there, and what's it been like seeing the reactions?
3: Oh yeah, it was one of those songs that as soon as I heard it, it kind of took me back to a place in my childhood, riding down the road with my grandpa and hearing Ray Benson or, you know, Ray Price and things like that. It just had that country swagger, that shuffle, and that melody, man. That hello lonesome, well how have you been? They're just old 90s, 80s George Strait stuff. And, you know, people always, you know, they argue about what traditional country is and how it's evolved and all that. And so for me, it was an opportunity for me to put out something and go, even though you guys may call me real deal country, this is what I grew up on, and get a chance to fly that flag a little bit.
2: Get to really show your definition of what that means, huh? Because everybody's different, yeah.
3: Well, and vocally, I mean, you know, as an artist, you get to do so many things. Like, I've been so fortunate to sing songs with CeCe Winans and, you know, people that are Boys to Men and stuff like that. And, you know, Jay Buchanan, from rock to pop to gospel to country. And I really wanted to show off, like, that side of my artistry.
2: Yeah, well, we're getting to see a whole new side of your artistry with this album, and we're going to get into a lot more. But right now, why don't we play this song that is the most country thing you've done in 20 years? Cody, will you introduce it?
3: All right, Joel, this is Hello Lonesome right here on Backstage Country.
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1: Hey, y'all, this is Dustin Lynch. And I just dropped my new song, Easy to Love. 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It's about just embracing that wave of life and seeing where it takes you. Y'all ride it with me. This one's Easy to Love. Hope you enjoy it.
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9: Your WTOL 11 weather forecast. Extreme heat and humidity will continue through the evening and overnight with extreme heat warnings still in place. Lows will only drop back into the mid to upper 70s. More extreme heat and humidity out there Wednesday. Highs will push toward record warmth, reaching into the upper 90s. The heat index expected to top 105. More heat and humidity stick around the rest of the work week. For your country now, I'm WTOL 11 Chief Meteorologist Chris Vickers.
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0: Jonas Smith and Cody Johnson.
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0: It's Backstage Country. Cody Johnson is your host this week. We're talking all about the new album that just came out on Friday. And Cody, we were talking earlier about the fact that no matter what, the best song won on this album, despite whether you were a writer or not, sometimes you had to let that go, the bias of yourself being on it. So when one of the songs that you wrote is one of the best ones that won, do you get excited about it like how other people would when you tell them that your song's making it on there?
1: Yeah, I do. I mean, it's important to me as a songwriter to have stuff on there. It has to be, for me, for Time Bomb, there was nothing else

0: in the pile that filled that slot. And so I knew, like,
1: and it was so personally vulnerable that I thought, you know what,
0: this has got to go on the album because it says something I want to say.
2: Mm-hmm. Well, let's talk about one that you solely wrote, and it sounds like solely performed on here, the last track, Yippee-Ti-Yo, Hey Hey. Is that really just you and a guitar?
1: Yeah, that is the iPhone recording
0: of the day that I put it down. I went into my tack room in my barn and just set the phone on the floor and played my grandpa's guitar, and I didn't want to spruce it up. It's just a story, you know.
1: It doesn't need a big production, so we decided to just keep the original audio.
2: Wow, was that a one and done recording?
1: Yeah.
2: No way. That's so cool.
1: Yeah, I just pushed the red button and started playing.
2: Is that a vulnerable feeling at all, or does it just feel good that you did it that way?
1: No, it was just, I was making a work tape, to be honest with you, and then afterwards I was like, it's actually pretty good. I like the gritty sound of it.
0: To me, like that rough, gritty sound really kind of speaks to the story of Yippee-Ti-Yo. So,
1: yeah, I just decided to leave it. It was kind of a, I don't know if I can say this on air, it's kind of a ballsy move, but, You know, I mean, why not?
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3: Your country weather. Here is your WTOL11 weather forecast. Extreme heat and humidity will continue through the evening and overnight, with extreme heat warnings still in place. Lows will only drop back into the mid to upper 70s. More extreme heat and humidity out there Wednesday. Highs will push toward record warmth, reaching into the upper 90s. The heat index expected to top 105. More heat and humidity stick around the rest of the work week. For Your Country Now, I'm WTOL11 Chief Meteorologist Chris Vickers.
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0: Country. I'm Elena. Cody Johnson is your host this week. We're catching up on all the things. And Cody, there are a lot of aspiring country artists that listen to this show all over the country. And, you know, obviously everyone wants to know the secret to everything. So hearing that is incredible and your path on that. But what is like your biggest piece of advice? You know, I hear a lot, stay in the van, don't do the tour bus until, you know, very long. What do you think is like the first key piece of advice that people need to know that they might not hear, they might only hear in like a classroom or something outside of that?
1: Well, one of the things we always did, I always did, was treat the van

0: as a band member. So if you get a four-piece band, you're a five-piece band. So if you're making $100 per man, it's 500, it's not 400. That way you've always got gas money. Because that he is a band member. That van is just as important as the guitar player. And we did hold out, to your point, we did hold out for a long time, probably too long, before we went to a tour bus. I see people running down the road with 16 buses and, you know, 30 semi-trucks and trailers and all this stuff, and I'm going, I want to know what their deal structure is, because that, I, as a business owner, all I do is see dollar signs just flying out the window.
1: Oh, I bet.
0: And I'm like, and I don't know how this is sustainable.
1: Yeah.
0: But we're up to six buses and six semis at this point, but we still run a skeleton crew. You know, you find those people that want to work hard and appreciate their job. One thing I do, I've done since the very beginning, is always bonus my guys out. No matter where they're at on the totem pole, every year they're getting bonuses, and whatever industry standard is, they're getting paid above industry standard. That allows you not only with your employees to be appreciated as a boss, but also have the ability to, when someone is screwing up, you can lay the hammer down and say, this is not what is expected of you. You're going to adhere to this level of performance, this moral standard, and you have the ability to do so, because on the backside of that token, you're treating them so well. It's like, look, you're already getting treated well.
1: Mm-hmm.
0: This is what I expect from you. I'm putting out this, so you need to put out this. Another thing is, like, if you don't know who you are, then listen to people. Maybe not take the first piece of advice and say, okay, they said I need to dress like this, so that's what I'm going to do to make it. Listen to the advice that really works for you, where you feel comfortable mentally and physically, to where going, that's a great piece of advice. I'm going to run with that. If you know who you are, be willing to starve for it, because you may have to, because I did.
1: I need a Cody Johnson TED Talk like yesterday, so maybe you can work on that, Cody.
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7: Your WTOL11 weather forecast. Extreme heat and humidity will continue through the evening and overnight with extreme heat warnings still in place. Lows will only drop back into the mid to upper 70s. More extreme heat and humidity out there Wednesday. Highs will push toward record warmth, reaching into the upper 90s. The heat index expected to top 105. More heat and humidity stick around the rest of the work week. For your country now, I'm WTOL11 Chief Meteorologist Chris Vickers.
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0: 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You really are a natural at this.
1: I've had some practice, thank you. I'm having fun hanging out and sharing some of my stories behind my songs on my brand new album, Thanks of the Trinity.
0: Yeah, we're loving every minute of this, and we're going to see everyone back here tomorrow on Backstage Country. 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
3: Elena here, and welcome to Backstage Country. This week, we have got a guy who's already having an incredible 2026, to put it lightly. Somehow, we were able to get him to drop by for the week. Cody Johnson's here. What's up?
4: Thank you. I'm glad to be here. We do have a lot to talk about. I'm going to try my best to share lots of stories about all these new songs and my new album, Banks of the Trinity, all week long.
3: Oh my gosh, man, I can't wait to hear all about it. Cody Johnson is here all week long on Backstage Country, so don't go anywhere. Mercy.

0: It's Backstage Country. We've got Cody Johnson hosting this week. We're celebrating the release of his new album, Banks of the Trinity. And Cody, you said something that is really pretty cool to me. I mean, the fact that you don't really want to know who the writers are when you're listening to these songs, but the way that you tapped into the talent that is the Nashville songwriting community and beyond, just the songwriting community, I can only imagine how many songs you had available to you. So, like, what was your process of how many songs you'd listen to in a day, or like what you were looking for? I mean, what was the process of going through these songs? Because it could have been an infinite amount of songs.
1: Yeah, no, I've got a really great team that I trust. Chris Lacey at Warner Music, she goes through a pile, and Scott Gunner goes through a pile, and Trent Wilman goes through a pile. And I receive songs myself that I bring, some of them my own songs that I've written, and we put them on the pile and just start, you know, over time, listening to sometimes 20, 30 of them at a time.
0: Oh,
1: and
0: whoa.
1: You dwindle them down, and then you make the pile bigger, and you dwindle it down again, and you see, you know, which songs are really fighting for the surface. You know, and unfortunately, the best song wins. And, you know, I had like 5 of my own songs in this pile that didn't make the record because, you know, apples to apples, they just weren't as good as this other song. So when it comes to my record choices, I'm very strict, and nobody's safe, including myself.
0: Wow. Well, that's a really intense process. Like, 20 songs in a day,

0: is a lot to digest and to really be able to truly listen. That's a lot of energy to put into that. So on those days when you were listening to 20, maybe even more in a day, what was life like after that? Like, could you not consume music? Could you not, like, did you have to step away from everything? What were those days like?
1: Yeah, it's just like, it's no different than sitting in front of a computer all day. It's just very draining. Like, you feel so emotionally drained because you're trying to give each song its chance. And then sometimes you'll like a song. And here's the rule we have is you either love it or hate it. Now, that's no disrespect to any songwriter, including myself. It's not that it's a bad song. It's just once you start putting a body of work together, it's got to be able to flow in that body of work. That's why Traveling Soldier didn't make this record. It was by itself because it just kind of stuck out to me on this record. So we decided to do it, let it have its own thing. And so a lot of times you'll have a song that you think you love, and a month goes by and you look in your Dropbox and you realize, I haven't listened to that song in a month. And if I'm skipping it, you're skipping it. So it is what it is.
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4: Is your WTOW11 weather forecast. Extreme heat and humidity will continue through the evening and overnight with extreme heat warnings still in place. Lows will only drop back into the mid to upper 70s. More extreme heat and humidity out there Wednesday. Highs will push toward record warmth, reaching it at the upper 90s. The heat index expected to top 105. More heat and humidity stick around the rest of the work week. For your country now, I'm WTOW11 Chief Meteorologist Chris Vickers.
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1: Yeah, I mean, we've had songs over the years that have streamed like crazy.
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3: I don't know if you were looking at me or not. You probably smile like that all the time. I don't mean to bother you, but

0: It's Backstage Country. Cody Johnson is your host this week. We're talking all about the new album that just came out on Friday. And Cody, when you are rehearsing these new songs that you're going to be adding into the set list, which I can't wait to see which ones you do, but are any of them proving to be really vocally challenging or more vocally challenging than you thought they might be when you're performing them live?
1: No, not a, we don't necessarily play these songs in the same key as the album. Like the regular listener wouldn't probably notice that, but if something's too high and I scream it one time in the studio, we can drop that a half step and it's easier each night. Nice. You know, and nobody really notices that stuff.
0: Yeah.
1: And it's weird though, you think if you have 16 songs, you think you know this one's gonna be the one that really grabs them live, and sometimes that's just not the case. So it's interesting for me to watch the songs kind of speak for themselves over time.
0: So is it kind of like a living, breathing thing? Like it can change based on how the audience is reacting, your set list?
1: Yeah, I mean, we've had songs over the years that have streamed like crazy.
0: Yeah.
1: But when you play them live, it's crickets. And so it's like, what do you do there, you know? And you have songs that don't stream very well, and then you play them live, and it just has its own place in the set. So I just try to stay out of the way and let the songs speak for themselves.
0: Well, which one are you most excited to perform live, though? Like, what have you been itching to do?
1: I've been itching to play Horseback, just because it's a fun talking thing, big old huge chorus, and I just have a feeling that at some point I'm going to get to hear that crowd. I just want my horse.
0: Yes. I'm ready for that moment too. So I got to check this out live. There's plenty of opportunities to do that this summer and through the rest of the year. I mean, you're going to be out touring and doing a lot of shows and letting everybody hear these songs live. But how are you feeling here like halfway through the year with the craziness that you've already had in 2026?
1: I mean, at this point, just ride the wave out. You know, we got a great family vacation plan this year, this summer. And, you know, I don't really look at my year. What's weird is I don't look at my year through months. I look at it through shows. So once we get through with our overseas tour in the UK at the 1st of November, I'm pretty much done till next February. So when I get to that point, I can breathe.
0: Yeah.

0: Does it feel like you're holding your breath until then?
1: Pretty much. I mean, it's constantly being on, constantly having to make sure you're living up to the title, you know, kind of thing. And it's a lot of work. It's, people think it's kind of easy, but it can definitely be a grind. But the best part is, like, even when it is a grind, you get to go out there on stage and see those people. Yeah. And, man, it breathes life into you.
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12: Is your WTOL 11 weather forecast. Extremely warm weather and very humid. Lows only drop back into the mid to upper 70s. Extreme heat warnings remain in place all day Wednesday. Highs into the afternoon will go surging back into the upper 90s. The feels like may top 105 degrees. The dangerous heat wave continues through Thursday and into Friday with highs remaining in the 90s. For your Country Now, I'm WTOL 11 Chief Meteorologist Chris Vickers.
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0: 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Sign up for info alert at WKXA.com.
1: Here is your W211 weather forecast. Extremely warm weather and very humid. Lows only drop back into the mid to upper 70s. Extreme heat warnings remain in place all day Wednesday. Highs into the afternoon will go surging back into the upper 90s. The feels like may top 105 degrees. The dangerous heat wave continues through Thursday and into Friday with highs remaining in the 90s. For your Katrina, I'm W211 Chief Meteorologist Chris Vickers.

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6: Is your WTL 11 weather forecast. Extremely warm weather and very humid. Lows only drop back into the mid to upper 70s. Extreme heat warnings remain in place all day Wednesday. Highs into the afternoon will go surging back into the upper 90s. The feels like may top 105 degrees. The dangerous heat wave continues through Thursday and into Friday with highs remaining in the 90s. For your country now, I'm WTL 11 Chief Meteorologist Chris Vickers. We'll be right back.

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0: Hey y'all, it's Zach John King, and this is my new song, Get to Drinking. It's about a relationship that I had in the past that after a few Jack and Cokes, I started to paint it with rose-colored glasses.
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2: Is your WTOL 11 weather forecast. Extremely warm weather and very humid. Lows only drop back into the mid to upper 70s. Extreme heat warnings remain in place all day Wednesday. Highs into the afternoon will go surging back into the upper 90s. The feels like may top 105 degrees. The dangerous heat wave continues through Thursday and into Friday with highs remaining in the 90s. For your Katrina, I'm WTOL 11 Chief Meteorologist Chris Vickers. We'll be right back.

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2: Here is your WTOL11 weather forecast. Extremely warm weather and very humid. Lows only drop back into the mid to upper 70s. Extreme heat warnings remain in place all day Wednesday. Highs into the afternoon will go surging back into the upper 90s. The feels like may top 105 degrees. The dangerous heat wave continues through Thursday and into Friday with highs remaining in the 90s. For your country now, I'm WTOL11 Chief Meteorologist Chris Vickers. We'll be right back.

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3: Here is your W211 weather forecast. Extremely warm weather and very humid. Lows only drop back into the mid to upper 70s. Extreme heat warnings remain in place all day Wednesday. Highs into the afternoon will go surging back into the upper 90s. The feels like may top 105 degrees. The dangerous heat wave continues through Thursday and into Friday with highs remaining in the 90s. For your Katrina, I'm W211 Chief Meteorologist Chris Vickers.

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3: Here is your WTOL11 weather forecast. Extremely warm weather and very humid. Lows only drop back into the mid to upper 70s. Extreme heat warnings remain in place all day Wednesday. Highs into the afternoon will go surging back into the upper 90s. The feels like may top 105 degrees. The dangerous heat wave continues through Thursday and into Friday with highs remaining in the 90s. For your Katrina, I'm WTOL11 Chief Meteorologist Chris Vickers.

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5: Here is your WTL 11 weather forecast. Extremely warm weather and very humid. Lows only drop back into the mid to upper 70s. Extreme heat warnings remain in place all day Wednesday. Highs into the afternoon will go surging back into the upper 90s. The feels like may top 105 degrees. The dangerous heat wave continues through Thursday and into Friday with highs remaining in the 90s. For your Katrina, I'm WTL 11 Chief Meteorologist Chris Vickers. We'll be right back.

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Coming up Wednesday on the morning show, it's another Wet Nose Wednesday, furry friend or two in. We'll talk about heat and fireworks, how that affects your pet during Wet Nose Wednesday, thanks to a Legacy Country Corner. Plus another dramatic reading from the wonderful Facebook page, Findlay, Ohio, Neighbors Helping Neighbors, early Wednesday morning. 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
3: Here is your WTOL 11 weather forecast. Extremely warm weather and very humid. Lows only drop back into the mid to upper 70s. Extreme heat warnings remain in place all day Wednesday. Highs into the afternoon will go surging back into the upper 90s. The feels like may top 105 degrees. The dangerous heat wave continues through Thursday and into Friday with highs remaining in the 90s. For your country now, I'm WTOL 11 Chief Meteorologist Chris Vickers.

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is your WTOL 11 weather forecast. Extremely warm weather and very humid conditions to start your Wednesday morning. Temperatures begin the day in the upper 70s and near 80 degrees. Extreme heat warnings continue straight through the afternoon. Highs will jump into the upper 90s. The feels like may top 105. The heat wave will continue to boil into Thursday. Highs back at the upper 90s. For your country now, I'm WTOL 11 Chief Meteorologist Chris Vickers.

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1: Is your WTOL 11 weather forecast. Extremely warm weather and very humid conditions to start your Wednesday morning. Temperatures

today in the upper 70s to near 80 degrees. Extreme heat warnings continue straight through the afternoon. Highs will jump into the upper 90s. The feels like may top 105. The heat wave will continue to boil into Thursday. Highs back at the upper 90s. For your country now, I'm W2L11 Chief Meteorologist Chris Vickers.

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0: 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Happy Wednesday. And we have your official soundtrack for the Findlay Fireworks Show, July 3rd, 10 o'clock. That's at night. Right, and hopefully cooler by then. We'll have your soundtrack thanks to McDonald's of Findlay, Hancock County Convention and Visitors Bureau, also T.R. 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As soon as they blow off out at the fairgrounds and we start the music, and then you sit back and relax and enjoy the show in and around the Hancock County Fairgrounds. And, of course, they get underway at 8:30 with a 5K. They've got the Community Foundation Kid Zone, free bounce houses, train, and pony rides. That's just a part of it. So a car show and a whole lot more. Food trucks, yes, all over the place. So get ready. That is coming up on Friday, July 3rd. Cody Johnson is on the way.
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0: 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Summer Golf Giveaway, Your Country Now, 100.5 WKXA. Good morning, Rex Howard. Summer Golf Giveaway winner. 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WTO 11 weather forecast could be the hottest day of the year. Or maybe a record breaker. We'll see. We've got Ryan Weekman give us some details. Luke Combs coming up and Morning Ag News.
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1: Your WTOL 11 forecast. Our heat wave weather impact alert days continue for your Wednesday. Could be close to a record tying heat, high near 98 this afternoon. Very muggy conditions pushes that heat index well above 100 degrees. We're going to see very similar conditions for Thursday as well before thunderstorm chances return Friday. For Your Country Now, I'm WTOL 11 meteorologist Ryan Weekman.

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0: 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According to a recent survey, 24% of people are terrified of this, but say they would touch it in exchange for getting their favorite food free for life. 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Free food for life? Yeah. 24% of people terrified of this, but they would touch it for free food for life. Guesses in the comments. Answer a little after 8:30 with the Quest Federal Credit Union Morning Mindbender. WTO 11 now. 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
5: Your WTO 11 forecast. Our heat wave weather impact alert days continue for your Wednesday. Could be close to a record tying heat high near 98 this afternoon. Very muggy conditions pushes that heat index well above 100 degrees. We're going to see very similar conditions for Thursday as well before thunderstorm chances return Friday. For your country now, I'm WTO 11 meteorologist Ryan Weekman.

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1: Your WTOL 11 weather. Mostly sunny today with a high in the upper 90s. It'll feel even hotter than that. Mostly clear tonight, low in the 70s. Your full forecast is on the way. We're still under an extreme heat warning as this heat wave continues, with today expected to be one of the hottest days of them all, with heat index values expected to reach 106 or even higher. Health officials reiterate that these consecutive days of excessive heat and humidity combined with little relief overnight increases the likelihood of heat-related illnesses like heat exhaustion and heat stroke. People are advised to stay out of the sun and in the AC, wear loose-fitting clothing, and drink plenty of fluids. How much longer will this heat wave last? Remember, you can always get the latest forecast and weather alerts on our website. The Humane Society and SPCA of Hancock County is reminding pet owners that while fireworks are fun for you, they aren't very much fun for your pets, who are more sensitive to loud noises.
3: If you are going somewhere to watch the fireworks, we definitely encourage you to leave your pets at home. I know you probably want to spend as much time with your pets as possible, but it is a scary time for your pets, and they will definitely thank you for being in their own home.
1: 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Get more 4th of July pet safety tips in this story on our website. Speaking of the 4th of July, Findlay's 4th of July parade and fireworks are coming up. 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
0: Rex Howard in the morning.
4: Some people are calling Taylor Swift and Travis Kelce's upcoming nuptials Wedding Palooza. It doesn't exactly roll off the tongue, but it's better than future breakup album fuel. The American Film

Institute named Blazing Saddles the funniest movie of all time. Obviously, they have yet to sit through Supergirl. Good morning, Rex Howard, WT11 weather forecast. Yeah, Matt telling us about the extreme heat warning today. And sunny, hot, could be 98 up there for sure. Heat index 107, so it could be a record breaker. So we'll see on that. We did pick our summer golf giveaway winner this morning already, yes. And today our winner is Randy Brinkman of Ottawa. Randy from Ottawa, congratulations. Round of golf for you and a buddy. Plus carts from the Klaus House Golf Courses and Your Country Now, 100.5 WKXA, where we have things that are trending today, like NASA handing out contracts for moon base. After Lady A needs

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3: Culture, technology, news, entertainment, lifestyle, music.
0: Shoppers tend to be loyal to the same brands of everything, from toothpaste to cereal. Do you have those brands? Yeah, that you always buy the certain toothpaste brand. But new research shows some are now abandoning their long-term favorites. According to research from DOS, 60% of Americans ditched a brand they were loyal to this year because of higher prices. Groceries are the first switch consumers make, followed by personal care products and household goods. NASA handing out almost $600 million in new contracts for moon base plans ahead of the moon base plans. Yes, so they need people to build things. The agency announced yesterday it picked, these are some weird names here, Astrobotic, Firefly Aerospace, and Intuitive Machines to build uncrewed landers that will carry science equipment to the lunar surface in late 2028. Astrobotic will build two more landers under a deal worth about $298 million. Officials say the goal is to test technology and scout locations at the moon, especially the moon's south pole. None of the companies are starting from scratch, instead upgrading vehicles that have already flown to the moon, I guess. So there is a hinted version of a Mars rover named Promise could be sent to the moon. There you go. Things that are trending today. That seems a little weird, doesn't it? Coming up, Country Music Extras, Jordan Davis detained by Border Patrol. Why? Well, I think it was mistaken identity. We'll talk here soon.
4: What's up? It's John Party. This is my brand new song.
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Well, he'll talk about his Big's dad accomplishment, his dad's big accomplishment coming up in Country Music Expo. You don't want to mess with those two words, I guess. That's after Luke Bryan. 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

0: today. Your Country Now, 100.5 WJZ. Rex Howard, and coming up, it's Jordan Davis. He was detained by Border Patrol. We'll tell you why here soon. Your WTO 11 now weather forecast. Extreme heat warning in effect today. Heat index could be 107. Temperature with the sunshine, 98-ish. Could be a record. WTO 11 now weather forecast coming up.
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0: Thomas Rhett penned a beautiful letter to his dad, Rhett Atkins, after being inducted into the Grand Ole Opry. Here is Thomas Rhett's reaction after his dad told he was in.
5: You were 100% completely surprised, correct?
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5: I'm beyond proud. That's the coolest thing I've ever seen with my own two eyes.
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0: Jordan Davis was briefly detained by Canadian Border Patrol officers when re-entering the States because they thought he was a wanted man of the same name from Indiana.
8: Two cops came up here, pulled me into the Border Patrol, and they were like, I need you to be real serious with me, man. Are you in some trouble in Indiana? And I was like, no, I've never been arrested. Somebody in Indiana named Jordan Davis is in some trouble.
9: He came out, he was like, are you the country singer? I was like, yeah. He was like, oh, dude, now you're going to go back and bash us. Huh? Yeah. I was like, no, all good, dude, just let me get out of here.
0: You don't want to mess with the Border Patrol, especially the Canadian side. They will get you. Bailey, there you go. Country Music Extras. Speaking of bad boy, Bailey Zimmerman is on the way. And also, it's on our WKXA Facebook page. Quest Federal Credit Union Morning Mindbender. 24% of people are terrified of this, but say they would touch it in exchange for getting their favorite free food for life. What do you think? Guesses down in the comments on our Facebook page.

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4: Your WTOL 11 forecast. Our heat wave weather impact alert days continue for your Wednesday. Could be close to a record tying heat high near 98 this afternoon. Very muggy conditions pushes that heat index well above 100 degrees. We're going to see very similar conditions for Thursday as well before thunderstorm chances return Friday. For your country now, I'm WTOL 11 meteorologist Ryan Weekman.

Keep a close eye on your pets in this heat. Matt Demchak will have some details here on that after Russell Dickerson. Happened to me. Your country now. 100.5 WKXA.

0: 7 minutes, our morning at Mindbender. 24% of people are terrified of this, but say they would touch it in exchange for getting their favorite food for life. 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
2: Your WTOL 11 weather. It'll be mostly sunny today with a high in the mid to upper 90s. The feels like temperature will be even higher. Mostly clear tonight, low in the 70s. Your full forecast is coming up. People are being reminded to watch out for their pets during this extreme heat this week. Natalie Reffitt with the Humane Society and SPCA of Hancock County says the biggest thing to remember is to never take your pet in a hot car with you. Just leave them at home in the air conditioning. She says if your dog is outside for any amount of time in this heat, you need to make sure they have plenty of shade and fresh water.
3: So if they are outside, if they do knock over their water, you have to be on top of that. They have to have access to that water.
2: She says older dogs and short-nosed dogs like pugs and bulldogs are less tolerant of the heat. Get more tips from the Humane Society and SPCA of Hancock County about keeping your pets safe in this extreme heat in this story on our website. The Tiffin Police Department is issuing some crime prevention tips that can apply to people in all communities. The police department's reminding people to always lock your vehicle, even if it's parked in your driveway, and never leave your keys or key fob inside your vehicle. And when you leave your vehicle, don't leave things like wallets, purses, electronics, or cash inside. The police department is issuing the reminders after some suspects entered unsecured vehicles, located keys that have been left inside, and took the vehicles for joyrides. Get more on our website. Remember, you can always get more news online anytime at WKXA.com. 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
4: ONN Sports, somebody well. Starting with baseball from Tuesday night in Cleveland, Kyle Manzardo's two-run home run gave the Guardians a 2-0 lead in the first inning, but Jacob deGrom was lights out after that for Texas, as the Rangers used a pair of home runs in the third and eighth innings to come from behind and beat the Guardians 4-2 last night. deGrom allowed just two hits and struck out 9 in 6 innings following Manzardo's home run. Cleveland will look to salvage the series today as the two teams wrap up the three-game set at Progressive Field at 1:10. Meanwhile, in Milwaukee, the Reds struggles against the Brewers continued last night as the Brew Crew lit up Rhett Lauder for 6 runs on 11 hits and just 4 2/3 innings in a 7-2 victory last night over the Redlegs. Here's manager Terry Francona after the loss on Lauder's night on the bump last night.
5: I thought he threw a lot of strikes and he didn't throw a ton of pitches, but it still kind of wears you down. I mean, it's just, you know, you're pitching with bases loaded. You execute a pitch and you don't get anything for it except for runs. I'm sure it gets frustrating.
4: The two teams will play the third of the 4-game set tonight at 8 o'clock. With free agent agency set to begin at noon today in the NHL, the Columbus Blue Jackets were all set to send Zach Werenski to the Dallas Stars, but the star defenseman vetoed the trade. Werenski reportedly wants to stay in the Eastern Conference with an eye on potentially joining the Tampa Bay Lightning or the Toronto Maple Leafs. And late last night, Mexico defeated Ecuador 2-0 in the World Cup. Tonight, the U.S. faces Bosnia and Herzegovina at 8 o'clock with a trip to the roundup.

0: 16 on the line. Throwing in sports, somebody Wells.
1: Good morning, Rex Howard. WTO 11 now. Weather forecast, extreme heat warning in effect today. Sunny and up around 98, your heat index. So 107, it could be a little higher. Could be a record breaker today. Coming up, it's over on our WKXA Facebook page, Quest Federal Credit Union Morning Mindbender. 24% of people are terrified of this, but they would touch it in exchange for getting their favorite food for life. After Morgan Wallen, don't we? 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

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Rex Howard here, and you'll find this Morning Mind Bender with Quest Federal Credit Union on our Facebook page, and you can drop a guess in the comments. Recent survey, 24% of people are terrified of this, but say they would touch it in exchange for getting their favorite food free for life. What is it? I got to go with a tarantula. Oh, yeah. You know, whenever you touch a spider, you know, the thing's going to run, you know, and it could run up your leg. That's not good. And the tarantula is hairy and big teeth. I don't know. Scary. Over on Facebook, a lot of people like Patty and Alice, Sandy saying snakes. Oh, yeah, snakes. Let's see here. What else? A lot of snakes here over on our Facebook page. And then there's Richard. I'm not sure it's a groundhog or some kind of rodent, I believe, was what that looks like. So take a look at your own here this morning. We'll have the answer a little after 8:35 on our Quest Federal Credit Union Morning Mindbender. 24% of people are terrified of this, but say they would touch it in exchange for getting their favorite food free for life. Favorite food, I would have to go with ribs.

0: If that's, you know, or maybe it's a lobster. If it's free for life, you know, it's got to be worth it. Got to be worth it. Coming up, what do we got? Chase Matthew, and also it's our dramatic reading this morning from the Facebook page, Findlay, Ohio Neighbors Helping Neighbors. This one is titled 30 Minutes.
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0: darling.
1: We're headed over to Upper Sandusky, July 10th. It's our next community day. We'll have the morning show over at Wyandotte Memorial Hospital. And then the afternoon, I'll be over at AJ's Heavenly Pizza downtown, talking to folks like the fire chief and the mayor. And a whole lot more on that day. Luke Combs, your country now, 100.5 WKXA.

0: Hispanic greeting time, your country now, 100.5 WKXA. Rex Howard, good morning. WTO 11 now, weather forecast. Keep an eye on everyone today, really. Extreme heat warning, sunny, 98, heat index 107, could be a record breaker for the temperature today. WTO 11 now, weather forecast is on the way. Time for one of our favorite segments here on the morning show, dramatic reading from the Facebook page, Findlay, Ohio, Neighbors Helping Neighbors. If you're not familiar, that's a place where community comes together. Ask questions, share advice, and post things too good not to share sometimes on the radio. And it was a couple weeks ago, Community Day over at the Fern in Findlay. We talked to the creator of this page, Kathy Kinn. We had her on the radio, and she created it. It was around COVID time and trying to help folks out. It has grown, and interesting things from time to time show up there. So there are real posts from real people on this page. This particular post dealt with a person who was out taking their family for a drive around Findlay and taking a look at the neighborhoods. And I guess it was at least a half hour they were out driving around. And sometimes you get some good ideas on homes and what people are doing, or show the kids like, hey, maybe someday you could live in that house, you know. But so and then one person had a response, and that's our dramatic reading here this morning. It's titled 30 Minutes. WKXA voice guy Scott Fisher, all yours.
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1: Your WTOL 11 forecast. Our heat wave weather impact alert days continue for your Wednesday. Could be close to a record tying heat high near 98 this afternoon. Very muggy conditions pushes that heat index well above 100 degrees. We're going to see very similar conditions for Thursday as well before thunderstorm chances return Friday. For Your Country Now, I'm WTOL 11 meteorologist Ryan Weekman.

Jelly Roll is back with another song straight from the heart. It's called Hands Up, and it's about overcoming your past, leaning on faith, and remembering nobody's perfect. As long as you just keep trying, it's called Hands Up, a little country, a little rock, a little gospel in on this one. 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

0: song Hands Up. Coming up, things that are trending in about 7 minutes. He was the band's last original member.
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2: Your WTOL 11 weather. Mostly sunny today with a high in the upper 90s. It'll feel even hotter than that. Mostly clear tonight, low in the 70s. Your full forecast is on the way. We're still under an extreme heat warning as this heat wave continues, with today expected to be one of the hottest days of them all, with heat index values expected to reach 106 or even higher. Health officials reiterate that these consecutive days of excessive heat and humidity, combined with little relief overnight, increases the likelihood of heat-related illnesses like heat exhaustion and heat stroke. People are advised to stay out of the sun and in the AC, wear loose-fitting clothing, and drink plenty of fluids. How much longer will this heat wave last? Remember, you can always get the latest forecast and weather alerts on our website. The Humane Society and SPCA of Hancock County is reminding pet owners that while fireworks are fun for you, they aren't very much fun for your pets, who are more sensitive to loud noises.
4: 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I know you probably want to spend as much time with your pets as possible, but it is a scary time for your pets, and they will definitely thank you for being in their own home.
2: That's Natalie Refford with the Humane Society and SPCA of Hancock County. Get more 4th of July pet safety tips in this story on our website. Speaking of the 4th of July, Findlay's 4th of July parade and fireworks are coming up. 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
0: Some people are calling Taylor Swift and Travis Kelce's upcoming nuptials Wedding Palooza. It doesn't exactly roll off the tongue, but it's better than future breakup album fuel. The American Film Institute named Blazing Saddles the funniest movie of all time. Obviously, they have yet to sit through Supergirl. Good morning, Rex Howard. We will definitely be blazing today. Extreme heat warning, in effect, today and tomorrow. Sunny, 98, heat index 107. So, keep an eye on everybody today in this heat. A lot of details and cooling station info over at WKXA.com. For that, and coming up, he was the last surviving member of this group, and he passed away yesterday. We'll tell you who in things that are trending after Dylan Scott's and My Girl, Your Country Now, 100.5 WKXA.

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0: A major dome of heat expanding and impacting millions of Americans in the eastern half of the U.S. anyway. This week, it's forecast to last well into the July 4th weekend and appropriately will affect 250 million people. The dome will expand and intensify by midweek. Cities including Philadelphia, New York, D.C., and more could hit triple digits. Meanwhile, the mega heat dome could spark tropical storm development near the southern U.S. in the Atlantic and the Gulf. Heat wave stretches from Texas to Maine. He was the lead singer of the Village People. He passed away yesterday. His name, Victor Willis, 74. And a very sad statement coming out, and said he was the lead singer of Village People, passed away yesterday of a short but aggressive illness. And he dressed as the cop or naval officer for the Village People. He was a co-writer as well as a lead vocalist of the band's hit, like a YMCA, in the Navy. Now, before being in the Village People, Victor Willis was a gospel singer, starred in The Wiz on Broadway. He was the band's last original member. Victor Willis passed away yesterday, age of 74, in things that are trending today. Megan Maroney is on the way. Also coming up, we have a Taylor and Travis update. They're building a castle? Yeah.
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Rex Howard, hot one, extreme heat warning today. Sunny up around 98. Your heat index could be 107 or higher. 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And I thought it being appropriate to play our Royal Update theme music, because Taylor and Travis are building a castle inside Madison Square Garden. They're getting wedding. They're getting ready for their wedding, if you didn't know. It's coming up. And so Taylor loves castles, and there are several songs he mentions castles. But I thought this was more appropriate, because I like this music. So. They're going the fairy tale route for their wedding. TMZ says they're building a massive castle inside Madison Square Garden. A video shows two large white staircase banisters being loaded into the arena. Also, trucks labeled Garden Party. And guests were forced to sign an NDA. But for some reason, there's no penalty listed for violating it. Guests were also asked to sign away their rights to appear on camera. So, I don't know. Well, what is it going to be, live streamed? I don't know, but we'll see. Taylor's plane touched down in nearby Morristown, New Jersey. I guess it was yesterday. Soon after landing, she had a session with one of her favorite personal trainers.

0: trainers. Meanwhile, Travis was seen going on a run through the Tribeca neighborhood. So, red carpet rolled out at Madison Square Garden, then promptly removed. Apparently, workers put it out prematurely. Too soon, right? Also reported that Stevie Nicks and Tim McGraw will be performing. How big is the wedding going to be in New York City? National Guard on the scene, cops working, and Taylor and Travis paying around $160,000 for the cops to be there for their wedding of Taylor and Travis. And they just, they're building a castle, really. So, all good. There you go. Our Taylor and Travis update. They're building a castle. John Morgan is on the way. Also coming up on our Facebook page, you can comment down in the guesses on this one. 24% of people are terrified of this, but they say they would touch it in exchange for their favorite free food for life. What do you think that is?
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8: Here is your WTOL 11 forecast. Our heat wave weather impact alert days continue for your Wednesday. Could be close to a record-tying heat high near 98 this afternoon. Very muggy conditions pushes that heat index well above 100 degrees. We're going to see very similar conditions for Thursday as well before thunderstorm chances return Friday. For your country now, I'm WTOL 11 meteorologist Ryan Weekman.

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2: Your WTOL 11 weather. It'll be mostly sunny today with a high in the mid to upper 90s. The feels like temperature will be even higher. Mostly clear tonight, low in the 70s. Your full forecast is coming up. People are being reminded to watch out for their pets during this extreme heat this week. Natalie Reffitt with the Humane Society and SPCA of Hancock County says the biggest thing to remember is to never take your pet in a hot car with you. Just leave them at home in the air conditioning. She says if your dog is outside for any amount of time in this heat, you need to make sure they have plenty of shade and fresh water.
3: So if they are outside, if they do knock over their water, you have to be on top of that. They have to have access to that water.
2: She says older dogs and short-nosed dogs like pugs and bulldogs are less tolerant of the heat. Get more tips from the Humane Society and SPCA of Hancock County about keeping your pets safe in this extreme heat in this story on our website. The Tiffin Police Department is issuing some crime prevention tips that can apply to people in all communities. The police department's reminding people to always lock your vehicle, even if it's parked in your driveway, and never leave your keys or key fob inside your vehicle. And when you leave your vehicle, don't leave things like wallets, purses, electronics, or cash inside. The police department is issuing the reminders after some suspects entered unsecured vehicles, located keys that have been left inside, and took the vehicles for joyrides. Get more on our website. Remember, you can always get more news online anytime at WKXA.com. 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
4: This is ONN. ONN Sports, I'm Buddy Wells. Starting with baseball from Tuesday night in Cleveland, Kyle Manzardo's two-run home run gave the Guardians a 2-0 lead in the first inning, but Jacob deGrom was lights out after that for Texas, as the Rangers used a pair of home runs in the third and eighth innings to come from behind and beat the Guardians 4-2 last night. DeGrom allowed just two hits and struck out nine in six innings following Manzardo's home run. Cleveland will look to salvage the series today as the two teams wrap up the three-game set at Progressive Field at 1:10. Meanwhile, in Milwaukee, the Reds' struggles against the Brewers continued last night as the Brew Crew lit up Rhett Lauder for six runs on 11 hits in just 4 2/3 innings in a 7-2 victory last night over the Redlegs. Here's manager Terry Francona after the loss on Lauder's night on the bump last night.
5: I thought he threw a lot of strikes and he didn't throw a ton of pitches, but it still kind of wears you down. I mean, it's just, you know, you're pitching with bases loaded. You execute a pitch and you don't get anything for it except for runs. I'm sure it gets frustrating.
4: The two teams will play the third of the four-game set tonight at 8 o'clock. With free agency set to begin at noon today in the NHL, the Columbus Blue Jackets were all set to send Zach Werenski to the Dallas Stars, but the star defenseman vetoed the trade. Werenski reportedly wants to stay in the Eastern Conference with an eye on potentially joining the Tampa Bay Lightning or the Toronto Maple Leafs. And late last night, Mexico defeated Ecuador 2-0 in the World Cup. Tonight, the U.S. faces Bosnia and Herzegovina at 8 o'clock with a trip to the round of 16 on the line. For ONN Sports, somebody Wells.
0: Good morning, Rex Howard. Your WTO11 weather forecast, weather alert day today and tomorrow. Extreme heat warning in effect. Sunshine 98, heat index around 106.

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Coming up, Quest Federal Credit Union Morning Mindbender. A recent survey, 24% of people are terrified of this, but say they would touch it in exchange for getting their favorite free food. Their food for life. 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

Morning Mindbender time, your country now, 100.5 WKXA. It's Rex Howard. Good morning, Quest Federal Credit Union Morning Mindbender on our Facebook page. Recent survey, 24% of people are terrified of this, but they say they would touch it in exchange for getting their favorite food free for life. What is it? I would have to go with a tarantula. Those things are just scary looking, and they could take off and run up your leg if you touch it. So I don't want to do that. Don't want to do that. Even if it meant free food. Right? We go over to our Facebook page. Jace says, well, no, we got to start. No, we got to go down here first. This is a two-parter here. Is Merrick a sweaty armpit? And then Jace says, I don't know what's going on in Merrick's head this morning, but I say worm. Worm or slugs? So I guess you're not a fisherman, Jace. There. A lot of people have said snakes. Heather says a skunk. What else we got? Carla says, the only thing.

0: I am terrified of his spiders, and I 1,000% would never willingly touch one. The only way is with my shoe to kill them. Man, getting violent this morning. And then there's Top Fan Rob, who says, mother-in-law. So, Quest Federal Credit Union Morning Mindbender will have the answer about an hour from now. 24% of people are terrified of this, but say they would touch it in exchange for getting their favorite food free for life. Let us know. Dirk's Bentley is on the way. Good stuff. This morning, we have a stranger punched through a glass door and ran in a burning home to save two young girls.
1: 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If you need somebody, say so. It's basically just a reminder that no matter what you're going through, you don't have to go through it alone.
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0: Stranger punched through a glass door, ran into a burning home to save two young girls. 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Extreme heat warning. Your WT11 weather forecast details soon. 98 with the sun. Heat index 107. Get you all that info coming right up here as we get into I Need a Little Good Stuff.
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0: Man from Texas just saved two young girls' lives by smashing through a glass door and running into a burning home. His name, Leon. He was driving by when he saw the fire, heard screams.
2: She was telling me that her siblings were still inside. So whenever she told me that, I was trying to get in through the front, and I kept on hearing screamings and crying. And I put that bandana around me. The first thing I told myself was, Lord, help me. I need you right now. Thank God that I went inside. The little girls were already on the floor. I grabbed one, and I took them outside to the back, went back for the other one. I put her over my shoulders. And that's whenever the back house started booming and banging. And I mean, I wouldn't say a hero. I'll just say a guy doing the right thing.
0: That's Leon doing the right thing there. Punched through the glass door, ran in, and saved those two young girls. In the good stuff, thanks to TJD Industrial Services.
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0: KOL 11 forecast. Our heat wave weather impact alert days continue for your Wednesday. Could be close to a record tying heat, high near 98 this afternoon. Very muggy conditions pushes that heat index well above 100 degrees. We're going to see very similar conditions for Thursday as well before thunderstorm chances return Friday. For your country now, I'm WTOL 11 meteorologist Ryan Weekman.
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1: Your WTOL 11 weather. Mostly sunny today with a high in the upper 90s. It'll feel even hotter than that. Mostly clear tonight, low in the 70s. Your full forecast is on the way. We're still under an extreme heat warning as this heat wave continues, with today expected to be one of the hottest days of them all, with heat index values expected to reach 106 or even higher. Health officials reiterate that these consecutive days of excessive heat and humidity, combined with little relief overnight, increases the likelihood of heat-related illnesses like heat exhaustion and heat stress.

0: Oh. People are advised to stay out of the sun and in the AC, wear loose-fitting clothing, and drink plenty of fluids. How much longer will this heat wave last? Remember, you can always get the latest forecast and weather alerts on our website. The Humane Society and SPCA of Hancock County is reminding pet owners that while fireworks are fun for you, they aren't very much fun for your pets, who are more sensitive to loud noises.
1: 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I know you probably want to spend as much time with your pets as possible, but it is a scary time for your pets, and they will definitely thank you for being in their own home.
0: That's Natalie Refford with the Humane Society and SPCA of Hancock County. Get more 4th of July pet safety tips in this story on our website. Speaking of the 4th of July, Findlay's 4th of July parade and fireworks are coming up. 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
3: Some people are calling Taylor Swift and Travis Kelce's upcoming nuptials Wedding Palooza. It doesn't exactly roll off the tongue, but it's better than future breakup album fuel. The American Film Institute named Blazing Saddles the funniest movie of all time. Obviously, they have yet to sit through Supergirl. Good morning, I'm Rex Howard, your WT11 weather forecast. It could be a record breaker, sunny, hot, up around 98, your heat index 107, and the extreme heat warning in effect till tomorrow. Details at WKXA.com on weather info. Coming up, it's another dramatic reading, this one titled 30 Minutes. It's after Toby Keith, as good as...

0: Dramatic reading time, your country now, 100.5 WKXA. It's Rex Howard. Good morning. Time for one of our favorite segments. It's a dramatic reading from the Facebook page, Findlay, Ohio Neighbors Helping Neighbors. If you're not familiar with that page, it's a place where community comes together to ask questions, share advice, look out for one another. Sometimes things are too good not to share, and we do it on the radio with a dramatic read for you. Real posts from real people. This particular dramatic reading titled 30 Minutes. Someone was out driving around Findlay, took their kids out and going through the neighborhoods and checking things out, looking at the homes and maybe getting some ideas and on how to decorate their home for, I don't know, do landscaping. I don't know. But people were making comments about this and telling them where to go. And then some others went a different route. Like this one, titled 30 Minutes, our dramatic reading this morning. WKXA voice guy Scott Fisher, all yours.
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0: favorite segment here on the morning show, Wet Nose Wednesday. James Atkins, do your thing. Here we go.
1: Natalie and Rex help you find your forever pets. 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
0: Well, thanks to a Legacy Country Corner. Hancock County Dog Warden Mia is in. Good morning.
2: Good morning. How is everyone today?
0: Well, a little hot, you know.
2: Yes, but it is very, very warm outside.
0: It is, yes. And so you brought a friend, Dwayne, a little fella.
2: Yes, Dwayne is very large, is what Rex means by that. He weighs, let me check.
0: How much?
2: Yes, he weighs 96 pounds.
0: Oh, yeah.
2: He's mostly white and then has a few black spots on him around his face and his ears.
0: And the back of his, right as his tail begins.
2: Yes.
0: He's got almost, not quite a triangle of black or gray, I don't know.
2: Yes, and he's currently maybe burping or sniffing, but we can't.
0: I heard a burp.
2: He's making interesting noises over there and like dog crawling across the Rex's floor. That's easier than walking, I guess.
0: I guess so. You know, in this heat, you gotta conserve your energy.
2: Yes, he's about 1 or 2 years old, and he is well behaved. He's housebroken, we believe. He's very clean in his kennel, and he's just very polite. He loves people.
0: Very friendly.
2: Yeah, very friendly guy, yeah. He's very curious. Uh-huh. Right now I put a bandana on him. He's wearing a little blue scarf. I don't know if he likes it or not. He came in wearing a t-shirt.
0: I see.
2: Yeah, on our website if you see his pictures at www.hancockhumanesociety.com. You can go look at his pictures there, or you can look at WKXA's Facebook page later, because they
0: we'll have the video up.
2: Yes, or here's YouTube. You're in for a treat.
0: Dwayne, the big fella, is up for adoption. So how do we adopt Dwayne?
2: Yes, on our website at www.hancockhumanesociety.com. While you're looking at his pictures, there's also an adopt tab.

0: and you can click that and fill out all of your information.
1: Okay.
0: And then, or you can come into the shelter and fill an application at the shelter as well if you're not too tech savvy or want to just come in person instead.
1: Right. Okay.
0: Yes.
1: Well, let's talk about, we've got heat this week, and then you throw in the fireworks and how that affects our pets. What should we keep in mind?
0: Yes. Natalie was on earlier from an older video, and she was talking about how it might be best to keep your animals at home. I know it's fun to take them outside, but they feel safer at home during this time because that's what they know.
1: So fireworks could be going off any they've been going off, it seems, this past weekend.
0: If you lose your pet or you find a pet and we are not open, you can contact the police department or the sheriff's office, depending on where you're at with this dog.
1: Mm-hmm.
0: And we can, and they'll contact us and we'll go pick the dogs up and get them safe until we can relocate them to their owners.
1: Right. Hancock County Dog Warden Mia in, thanks to Legacy Country Corner Wet Nose Wednesday. And you've got something coming up, fundraiser called Fenders and Fur.
0: Yes, we're hosting a car show July 18th, and it starts at noon. The Humane Society closes at 3, but we'll be there until everybody clears out. So whenever the fun is over, there's going to be food trucks, and it's going to be a great time. There's going to be prizes for the cars that enter. It is $10 to enter for the car show, to enter a car. If you just want to come and spectate, that is free. You can come and spectate, look at all the cool cars, get some food from the food trucks if you wish. And we also will have some dogs there because it's at the shelter, and cats.
1: So, don't leave out the kitties.
0: Yes, we cannot forget about the kitties.
1: Fenders and Fur, July 18th. So. Very good.
0: Yes, and there'll be 50-50 raffles and all kinds of fun.
1: Sure.
0: Yeah.
1: Hancock County Dog Warden Mia in with Dwayne, who's wandering the studio now. So all good. So let's get Dwayne adopted. Thanks for coming in, Mia.
0: Yes, thank you, guys.
1: Wet Nose Wednesday.
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6: Your WTOL 11 forecast. Our heat wave weather impact alert days continue for your Wednesday. Could be close to a record tying heat, high near 98 this afternoon. Very muggy conditions pushes that heat index well above 100 degrees. We're going to see very similar conditions for Thursday as well before thunderstorm chances return Friday. For your country now, I'm WTOL 11 meteorologist Ryan Weekman.

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1: Your WTOL 11 weather. It'll be mostly sunny today with a high in the mid to upper 90s. The feels-like temperature will be even higher. Mostly clear tonight, low in the 70s. Your full forecast is coming up. People are being reminded to watch out for their pets during this extreme heat this week. Natalie Reffitt with the Humane Society and SPCA of Hancock County says the biggest thing to remember is to never take your pet in a hot car with you. Just leave them at home in the air conditioning. She says if your dog is outside for any amount of time in this heat, you need to make sure they have plenty of shade and fresh water.
3: So if they are outside, if they do knock over their water, you have to be on top of that. They have to have access to that water.
1: She says older dogs and short-nosed dogs like pugs and bulldogs are less tolerant of the heat. Get more tips from the Humane Society and SPCA of Hancock County about keeping your pets safe in this extreme heat in this story on our website. The Tiffin Police Department is issuing some crime prevention tips that can apply to people in all communities. The police department's reminding people to always lock your vehicle, even if it's parked in your driveway, and never leave your keys or key fob inside your vehicle. And when you leave your vehicle, don't leave things like wallets, purses, electronics, or cash inside. The police department is issuing the reminders after some suspects entered unsecured vehicles, located keys that have been left inside, and took the vehicles for joyrides. Get more on our website. Remember, you can always get more news online anytime at WKXA.com. 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
4: ONN Sports, somebody Wells. Starting with baseball from Tuesday night in Cleveland, Kyle Manzardo's two-run home run gave the Guardians a 2-0 lead in the first inning, but Jacob deGrom was lights out after that for Texas, as the Rangers used a pair of home runs in the third and eighth innings to come from behind and beat the Guardians 4-2 last night. deGrom allowed just two hits and struck out nine in six innings following Manzardo's home run. Cleveland will look to salvage the series today as the two teams wrap up the three-game set at Progressive Field at 1:10. Meanwhile, in Milwaukee, the Reds' struggles against the Brewers continued last night as the Brew Crew lit up Rhett Lauder for 6 runs on 11 hits and just 4 2/3 innings in a 7-2 victory last night over the Redlegs. Here's manager Terry Francona after the loss on Lauder's night on the bump last night.
5: I thought he threw a lot of strikes and he didn't throw a ton of pitches, but it still kind of wears you down. I mean, it's just, you know, you're pitching with bases loaded. You execute a pitch and you don't get anything for it except for runs. I'm sure it gets frustrating.
4: The two teams will play the third of the 4-game set tonight at 8 o'clock. With free agency set to begin at noon today in the NHL, the Columbus Blue Jackets were all set to send Zach Werenski to the Dallas Stars, but the star defenseman vetoed the trade. Werenski reportedly wants to stay in the Eastern Conference with an eye on potentially joining the Tampa Bay Lightning or the Toronto Maple Leafs. And late last night, Mexico defeated Ecuador 2-0 in the World Cup. Tonight, the U.S. faces Bosnia and Herzegovina at 8 o'clock with a trip to the round of 16 on the line. For ONN Sports, somebody Wells.
6: Good morning, Rex Howard, WTOL 11. Weather forecast, extreme heat warning today and tomorrow, up to 97 with the sunshine, 107 heat index today. Coming up, it's our Quest Federal Credit Union Morning of Mindbender. We'll have an answer, a reveal coming up. 24% of people are terrified of this.

just but saying they would touch it in exchange for getting their favorite food free for life after Josh Ross. And Hey Now You Look on Your Country Now, 100.5 WKXA.

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1: 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It's Rex Howard. Quest Federal Credit Union Morning of Mindbender. Recent survey, 24% of people are terrified of this, but say they would touch it in exchange for getting their favorite food free for life. I got to go with tarantula. Tarantula. Oh, yeah. Those things are wicked. No thanks. Not touching it. Even with that meant pizza forever. I don't know. Over on our Facebook page, some of the guesses and comments and things coming in. Top fan Rob says, mother-in-law. Top fan Neil, a critter. Spencer says an alligator. Oh, yeah. Heather, a skunk. No, thank you. I think one of the best, where did it go here? I just had it. Oh, yeah, Top Fan Jeff. I think this is a good one here. Dead mouse caught in a trap. Not touching it. Not touching it. But if you said spiders, you're wrong. Because it was a snake. That's, yeah, a lot of people said spiders. But snake is our answer. I think spider is a close second right there. So Quest Federal Credit Union Morning Mindbender, 24% of people are terrified of, yes, those wonderful snakes. So not going to touch it, but I guess they would in if it meant food for free for life. So thanks for playing along this morning. Coming up, it's Tucker Wetmore. And what else we have here? Oh, yeah, birthdays, anniversaries. Couldn't forget that. If you have any today, anniversaries, birthdays, you can email us, birthdays@wkxa.com or the now line, 419-425-4487. We'll get you somebody qualified for the $25 Deitch Brothers gift card, which we'll give that away tomorrow, Thursday, because Friday's kind of a holiday, kind of, just a little bit for folks. So get those in. We have a celebrity birthday, comedian, actor, screen, you know him from SNL, from Canada. He turns 74. We'll tell you who soon.
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0: couple of Canadians in our birthdays today. One's in the Canadian Country Music Hall of Fame coming up. Your Country Now, 100.5 WKXA. Rex Howard, I guess they're calling it the heat dome. We're in it here. Extreme heat warning today. Sunny, hot, 98. Same pretty much tomorrow. Heat index 107. WT11 now. Weather forecast coming up. July 1st, 2026. Here we go. Celebrity birthdays. We have Canadian actor, comedian, screenwriter Dan Aykroyd, 74 today. Got his start on Saturday Night Live and then movies. And here's a clip from the movie Trading Places.
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0: Dan Aykroyd is 74 today. Toledo native Jamie Farr, yes, is 92. Debbie Harry is 81. Michelle Wright, country singer from Canada in the Canadian Country Music Hall of Fame. And Michelle is 65. Who else here? Carl Lewis is 65. Pamela Anderson is 59 in our celebrity birthdays. Let's go over to our local celebrities. And today, happy birthday to Dwight Drown. Dwight from Tiffin, 91. Happy birthday, Dwight. It's from Candy. Willow Wolf celebrating her 8th birthday. It's from Beppy and Papa. Papa. Happy birthday, Willie. Willow. Zoe Hardwick is 10 from Finley. Marlon Johnson Jr., 32 down Marion Way. Brock Baim is 21, Finley, Genera, Metroplex kind of area. And also Ryan Forney is 30. So happy birthday, everybody. Time to pick somebody to be qualified for our gift card from Deitch Brothers tomorrow. We'll give it away tomorrow, Thursday. And today, congrats and good luck to Zoe Hardwick from Deitch Brothers and WKXA.
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6: Your WTOL 11 forecast. Our heat wave weather impact alert days continue for your Wednesday. Could be close to a record tying heat, high near 98 this afternoon. Very muggy conditions pushes that heat index well above 100 degrees. We're going to see very similar conditions for Thursday as well before thunderstorm chances return Friday. For Your Country Now, I'm WTOL 11 meteorologist Ryan Weekman.

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New guy, but not really. He's a great writer, Graylin James, and now he's moving up the chart here. Water at a Wedding. 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Good morning.

0: Raylan James in Water at a Wedding on Your Country Now, 100.5 WKXA. Good morning, Rex Howard. WTO 11 weather, extreme heat warnings out today and tomorrow. Sunny, hot, 97, heat index about 107, I guess 97, 98 for our actual temperature. And I don't think I got much below 80 overnight. So keep that all in mind. Keep an eye out for everyone today with this heat. As we get ready for 4th of July and July 3rd out at the Hancock County Fairgrounds, a lot of things happening. Now, people are wondering if there's a chance of some showers, thunderstorms that could move through, but most of the activities are going to happen indoors. So keep that in mind. It'll still go on, rain or shine. The only thing that could affect things, the 5K at 8:30 in the morning, the car show at noon out there. There's a main stage concert, Doug Duffy, Bad Band, the fireworks at dusk. So unless there's a thunderstorm moving through at 10, I think we're a go. So we want to thank a lot of folks. We have the official soundtrack here on the radio for you. Thanks to T.R. 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Thomas Rhett on his dad's big accomplishment.
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2: Your WTOL 11 forecast. Our heat wave weather impact alert days continue for your Wednesday. Could be close to a record tying heat, high near 98 this afternoon. Very muggy conditions pushes that heat index well above 100 degrees. We're going to see very similar conditions for Thursday as well before thunderstorm chances return Friday. For Your Country Now, I'm WTOL 11 meteorologist Ryan Weekman.

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0: Community Day. Is this number four? I've kind of lost track now. We have a total of seven this year. Your Country Now, 100.5 WKXA, Rex Howard. Community Day, we hit the road. We get out in our communities that we cover, and we talk to folks there who live there, have a business. They may be the mayor, superintendent, fire chief. All of those folks are fair game. That's right. We invite them on, and we'll have the morning show set up at Wyandotte Memorial on July 10th, 6 to 10. We want to thank Wyandotte Skilled Nursing, a midday sponsor, and then we head to EJ's Heavenly Pizza at 1 downtown Upper. So big thank you to Wyandotte County Museum, Ellie Wine and Spirits, Kalmbach Feeds, Schmidt Machine, Loose Furniture, Louis Dreyfus. That's a new big soybean plant that is might open this fall. Here, we'll get a lot of details on that. So a lot of things to talk about. Upper Sandusky on July 10th, Community Day. On the way, Vincent Mason, Annie, and Country Music Extras. This guy, pretty proud of his dad.
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0: This country star detained by Border Patrol. 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Rex Howard, good morning. Oh, yeah, definitely hot. Next couple of days, extreme heat warning in effect. Sunshine 98, heat index 107. Swimming pool water, like bath water, for the most part. 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
0: Thomas Rhett penned a beautiful letter to his dad, Rhett Atkins, after being inducted into the Grand Ole Opry. Here is Thomas Rhett's reaction.

0: after his dad was told he was in.
1: You were 100% completely surprised, correct?
2: Yes.
1: I'm beyond proud. That's the coolest thing I've ever seen with one of two eyes.
3: He's speechless.
1: If you can dream it, it can happen.
0: Jordan Davis was briefly detained by Canadian Border Patrol officers when re-entering the States because they thought he was a wanted man of the same name from Indiana.
4: Two cops came up here, pulled me into the Border Patrol, and they were like, they got it, and they were like, I need you to be real serious with me, man. Are you in some trouble in Indiana? And I was like, no, I've never even been arrested. Somebody in Indiana named Jordan Davis is in some trouble.
5: And he came out, he was like, are you the country singer?
4: I was like, yeah. He was like, oh, dude, now you're going to go back and bash us. Huh? Yeah. I was like, no, all good, dude, just let me get out of here.
0: Oh, man, don't mess with the Border Patrol. True. Yeah. Right. There you go. Country Music Extra served up 620 and 950. 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
2: Our heat wave weather impact alert days continue for your Wednesday. Could be close to a record tying heat high near 98 this afternoon. Very muggy conditions pushes that heat index well above 100 degrees. We're going to see very similar conditions for Thursday as well before thunderstorm chances return Friday.

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Zach Toppin, South of Sanity, on your country now, 100.5 WKXA, with Lauren Elena and Chase Matthew teaming up. This one's called All My Exes.

0: All My Exes from Lauren Elena and Chase Matthew on Your Country Now, 100.5 WKXA. It's Big Dave. It's a hot day. We've got heat warnings and just be in air conditioning or some water today if you can. If you can't, make sure you've got plenty of water to stay hydrated because it'll get through you pretty quickly today. As we'll get a look at that whole WTOL 11 weather forecast for you here in a moment. But Jason Aldean, Taylor Swift, and Tucker Wetmore coming up too on WKXA.
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15: Your WTOL 11 forecast. Our heat wave weather impact alert days continue for your Wednesday. Could be close to a record tying heat, high near 98 this afternoon. Very muggy conditions pushes that heat index well above 100 degrees. We're going to see very similar conditions for Thursday as well before thunderstorm chances return Friday. For Your Country Now, I'm WTOL 11 meteorologist Ryan Weekman.

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0: Taylor Swift on Your Country Now, 100.5 WKXA. It's Big Dave coming up September 13th. 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

0: Your Country Now, 100.5 WKXA with Megan Maroney. There's Beautiful Things. It's Big Dave, big week around the area with the 4th of July Independence Day holiday, celebrating 250 years of the United States of America. Pretty cool. And a lot of fireworks going on to celebrate starting on Thursday, but you got to drive a little bit for it if you want to see them on Thursday. Wauseon has their fireworks on Thursday. And then on Friday, on the 3rd, a lot of fireworks shows going on all over Northwest Ohio, including right here in Findlay at the Hancock County Fairgrounds. That'll get started right at dusk. You can also see fireworks in Bowling Green on Friday, Defiance, Maumee, Perrysburg, Upper Sandusky, and more. And then on the 4th, if you want to wait and celebrate on the actual 4th, or if you just want to keep your party going, you do that in Tiffin, Fremont, Napoleon, Port Clinton, all over the place. And then if you're still not done, you got fireworks on Sunday in Fostoria at Foundation Park. Check it out. WKXA.com has a schedule for fireworks around the area. Russell Dickerson and Low Cash coming up too on WKXA.
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9: Is your WTOL 11 forecast. Our heat wave weather impact alert days continue for your Wednesday. Could be close to a record tying heat high near 98 this afternoon. Very muggy conditions pushes that heat index well above 100 degrees. We're going to see very similar conditions for Thursday as well before thunderstorm chances return Friday. For Your Country Now, I'm WTOL 11 meteorologist Brian Weekman.

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0: That's Boston from Stella Lefty on your Country Now, 100.5 WKXA with Shaboozy. Bailey Zimmerman coming up. We'll do one from Cody Johnson next.
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3: Your WTOL 11 forecast. Our heat wave weather impact alert days continue for your Wednesday. Could be close to a record tying heat, high near 98 this afternoon. Very muggy conditions pushes that heat index well above 100 degrees. We're going to see very similar conditions for Thursday as well before thunderstorm chances return Friday. For your country now, I'm WTOL 11 meteorologist Ryan Weekman.

can in a pinch, man. Hotter than the red on the cattle brand, 'cause she's a gold digger with a quick trigger, a cast iron skillet swinging lid flipper,

horseback. 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

0: Bailey Zimmerman, that's Chevy Silverado on Your Country Now, 100.5 WKXA. It's Big Dave. All right, we've talked a lot about fireworks going on around Findlay this weekend, but that's not the only way that you can celebrate the 4th of July. On Friday afternoon, there's a lot going on at the Hancock County Fairgrounds. In fact, they get started in the morning with the 5K. That starts at 8:30, and then they have food vendors on site pretty much all day. The car show gets started at noon. That goes until 4 o'clock. The Community Foundation's Kid Zone is open at noon. That goes until 9, and that's totally free. Bounce houses, train and pony rides, a bunch more. Wiener dog racing gets started at 6, because why wouldn't it? Then a main stage concert at 7:30 with Nashville recording artist Doug Duffy and Bad Band. And then the fireworks happen at dusk. It's going to be a full day out at the Hancock County Fairgrounds this Friday. We'll have the official soundtrack for the fireworks for you in the evening. And, of course, the summertime soundtrack for you throughout the day here on WKXA. Randy Houser, Kenny Chesney, and Jason Aldean coming up, too, on 100.5 WKXA.
1: 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Many things going on this week. Around our area. Plus, we'll get some details on Heavenly Hygiene. Brooke Alicia will be in to give us the details. Early Thursday morning. We'll start at 5 a.m.

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Everyone wants to be number one, right? 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
1: I'm Jay Fox on the Ohio News Network. High heat, humidity, and even hotter feels like temperatures are causing deadly conditions across the Buckeye State and are expected to continue for the rest of this week. More than 5,000 customers are still without power as demand for air conditioning has overwhelmed the power grid. Franklin, Cuyahoga, Delaware, Scioto, Licking, and Ross counties have all experienced power outages with crews actively working to restore power. Central and Northeast Ohio are on high alert for more. The Ohio Summer Crisis Program started today to help low-income families and seniors with financial assistance with soaring electric bills. In Southeast Ohio, four adults have been arrested and 16 children ranging in age from 18 months to 18 years have been rescued from a garbage-infested home in Vinton County, which Ohio Attorney General Andy Wilson described as horrifying and pure evil. Two of the children are in life-threatening serious condition. The U.S. Supreme Court issued several rulings that impact Ohio yesterday. They upheld birthright citizenship under the 14th Amendment, opening a debate about what happens to families who face deportation as temporary protected status comes to an end. The court also upheld the transgender ban on sports and ruled that campaign finance restrictions violate the First Amendment. LeBron James ended his tenure with the Los Angeles Lakers and entered free agency. For the Ohio News Network, I'm Jay Fox.
2: 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Hopped in the cab with Lee Turner as he was applying some 28 to early season corn and had a chance to learn more about his farm overall.
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2: 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At midday, corn higher by 2.75 to 4.25, the beans up by 8.75 to 11, wheat higher by 16 to 18.25. 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
2: Is your WTOL 11 forecast. Our heat wave weather impact alert days continue for your Wednesday. Could be close to a record tying heat high near 98 this afternoon. Very muggy conditions pushes that heat index well above 100 degrees. We're going to see very similar conditions for Thursday as well before thunderstorm chances return Friday. For your country now, I'm WTOL 11 meteorologist Ryan Weekman.

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13: Your country weather. Here is your WTOL 11 forecast. The heat rolls on, the hottest stretch of summer weather we've seen so far this year. Lows tonight only dropping back down near 80 degrees.

expect more heat on Thursday. Highs near record territory in the upper 90s once again before showers and some thunderstorms roll back in during the day Friday. For Your Country Now, I'm WTOL 11 meteorologist Brian Weekman.

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0: Rocky Mountain Low from Corey Kent and Co Wenzel on Your Country Now, 100.5 WKXA. It's Big Dave. Thanks for having us on today. Our Community Day tour continues on starting next week. We're going to be back out on the road once again. And Community Day, no matter where we go, is brought to you by the Hancock County Convention and Visitors Bureau, online at visitfindley.com. Our next stop, July 10th, we're going to be in Upper Sandusky, starting at Wyandotte Memorial Hospital in the morning. And then Wyandotte Skilled Nursing takes over for the midday part of the show, like over lunchtime, and then Rex Howard heads over to AJ's Heavenly Pizza from 1 until 5 next weekend, next Friday, for our next stop in Community Day. 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You check out more about Community Day at WKXA.com.
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1: Your WTOL 11 forecast. The heat rolls on. The hottest stretch of summer weather we've seen so far this year. Lows tonight only dropping back down near 80 degrees. Expect more heat on Thursday. Highs near record territory in the upper 90s once again before showers and some thunderstorms roll back in during the day Friday. For Your Country Now, I'm WTOL 11 meteorologist Ryan Weekman.

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Little after 1 o'clock with Carrie Underwood. That's Blown Away on Your Country Now, 100.5 WKXA with Alexandra Kay. Her new one here is called Straight for the Heart.

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1: Your WTO well 11 forecast. The heat rolls on. The hottest stretch of summer weather we've seen so far this year. Lows tonight only dropping back down near 80 degrees. Expect more heat on Thursday. Highs near record territory in the upper 90s once again before showers and some thunderstorms roll back in during the day Friday. For Your Country Now, I'm WTO well 11 meteorologist Ryan Weekman.

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1: Hey y'all, this is Dustin Lynch. 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

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I paid the tab and I turned around. 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It's funny how you haven't changed a bit, but you're twice as pretty.

0: That's Woman from Kane Brown on Your Country Now, 100.5 WKXA. It's a big day out of here for today. Jay Harris rolling in here for the afternoon. I'll see you back here tomorrow starting at 10, right after Rex and the Morning Show on 100.5 WKXA.
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7: Your WTOL 11 forecast. The heat rolls on. The hottest stretch of summer weather we've seen so far this year. Lows tonight only dropping back down near 80 degrees. Expect more heat on Thursday. Highs near record territory in the upper 90s once again before showers and some thunderstorms roll back in during the day Friday. For Your Country Now, I'm WTOL 11 meteorologist Ryan Weekman.

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Good afternoon. It's Jay, man. It's another hot one. So be careful. Take care of each other and take care of your pets. John Pardee and Boots Off.

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Hey, if you need to get out of the heat, you can go to the City Mission's Low Barrier Shelter. That is open from 1 till 5 this afternoon. Megan Maroney and Beautiful Things.

0: Megan Maroney, your country now, 100.5 WKXA. Hey, backstage country with Elena Smith all this week. Of course, Monday through Friday, 7 to midnight. Her guest this week is Cody Johnson. So you don't want to miss that. So 7 to midnight, Monday through Friday, backstage country with Elena Smith. In fact, it happens right after my show. Justin Moore and Dierks Bentley and Thomas Rhett and Jordan Davis on the way for you. Plus, the WTOL 11 weather forecast.
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6: Your country weather. Here is your WTOL 11 forecast. The heat rolls on. The hottest stretch of summer weather we've seen so far this year. Lows tonight only dropping back down near 80 degrees. Expect more heat on Thursday. Highs near record territory in the upper 90s once again before showers and some thunderstorms roll back in during the day Friday. For your country now, I'm WTOL 11 meteorologist Brian Weekman.

thing that country has is a family feeling. Aww. We're proud of what we got. Thanks for listening to Your Country Now, 100.5 WKXA.

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It's Jay, and of course, welcome to the month of July. A couple of things to look forward to in the month of July. We'll get to that after Ella Langley and Morgan Wallen, WKXA.

0: Paula Langley and Morgan Wallen, your country now, 100.5 WKXA. It's Jay. A couple of things to look forward to in the month of July as we have hit July 1st. First of all, it is America's 250th birthday this weekend. That's kind of big. Also, the World Cup is running through July 19th. Actually, the U.S. takes on Bosnia and Herzegovina tonight in a win-or-go-home match. Man, if you're not into soccer, that's okay. You should be watching the World Cup. This is some good stuff. Let's see. Kevin Powers and Shaboozy, plus Tim McGraw, they're all coming up for you.
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0: 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It's Jay. So Alan Jackson's final concert is going to be released as a live album. So the question is, when can you get it? I will tell you after Riley Green. Change My Mind.
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0: Riley Green, your country now, 100.5 WKXA. It's Jay. So Alan Jackson had his final concert this past weekend in Nashville. And of course, they recorded it. It's going to be released as a live album. The question is, when can you get your hands on it? It is expected to ship New Year's Eve, December 31st. So that's when you can get Alan Jackson's final concert as a live album. Let's see. Russell Dickerson is around the corner, and we're going to take a look at that very important WTOL 11 weather forecast.
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5: Your WTOL 11 forecast. The heat rolls on. The hottest stretch of summer weather we've seen so far this year. Lows tonight only dropping back down near 80 degrees. Expect more heat on Thursday. Highs near record territory in the upper 90s once again before showers and some thunderstorms roll back in during the day Friday. For Your Country Now, I'm WTOL 11 meteorologist Ryan Weekman.

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Zach Top, your country now, 100.5 WKXA, it's Jay's. So Netflix has a new series coming out called The Golden Ticket, based on Willy Wonka. It's a reality competition series. The cool thing is how they're going

The cool thing is how they're going to incorporate Gene Wilder into this series. Gene Wilder played the original Willy Wonka back in 1971. Gene Wilder passed away in 2016. This is a really cool story. We'll get to that after Dan and Shay.

0: Dan and Shay, your country now, 100.5 WKXA. So Netflix coming out with a reality competition series called The Golden Ticket. It is based on Willy Wonka. Now, the cool thing is how they're going to incorporate the original Willy Wonka, Gene Wilder, into this reality competition series. Gene Wilder has been gone since 2016. They are using AI, artificial intelligence, to recreate Gene Wilder's voice.
1: 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Or say a most unfortunate goodbye.
0: That is AI Gene Wilder. And it sounds pretty much just like Gene Wilder. The 9-episode competition premieres on Netflix September 23rd. It's called The Golden Ticket, based on Willy Wonka. Crazy. Technology, crazy. Tucker Wedmore and Miranda Lambert on the way, plus a WTOL 11 weather forecast.
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4: Your country weather. Here is your WTOL 11 forecast. The heat rolls on. The hottest stretch of summer weather we've seen so far this year. Lows tonight only dropping back down near 80 degrees. Expect more heat on Thursday. Highs near record territory in the upper 90s once again before showers and some thunderstorms roll back in during the day Friday. For Your Country Now, I'm WTOL 11 meteorologist Brian Weekman.

0: Taylor Swift, Your Country Now, 100.5 WKXA. It's Jay. Some of the fireworks going on in the area this 4th of July weekend. Tiffin, your fireworks are Saturday the 4th at Hedges Boyer Park. Fireworks at dusk. And Fostoria, your fireworks are Sunday the 5th at Foundation Park. Let's see, Megan Maroney, also Blake Shelton and Gwen Stefani coming up next.
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0: Luke Combs, Your Country Now, 100.5 WKXA. And of course, everybody knows it is hot. We have an extreme heat warning that goes until tomorrow night at 8 o'clock. 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WTOL 11 weather forecast, that is on the way for you. So is Jordan Davis.
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2: I'm Kate Burdett on the Ohio News Network. Two major supermarkets in Ohio are coming together in a mega merger. ONN's Jay Fox has the story.
3: The Cincinnati Inquirer reports that Kroger is buying Giant Eagle for $1.65 billion, acquiring its 197 supermarkets and standalone pharmacies across northern Ohio, western Pennsylvania, West Virginia, Maryland, and Indiana. This comes after a proposed merger with Albertsons failed.
2: Akron transit workers voted overwhelmingly in favor of striking last night. Danita Harris of ONN affiliate WKYC-TV in Cleveland reports with Wayne Cole, president of the local transit workers.

0: Workers Union.
1: This comes after the union previously rejected a new contract. Akron Metro workers have been working without a contract since 2024 and say last month's proposal had higher health care costs and did not include retroactive raises for 2024 and 2025.
2: Our people are so angry. They're so angry and feel so disrespected. We haven't had a raise in 3 years. It was a total insult.
1: Well, under state law, the union would have to give 10 days notice before any walkout.
0: And at Dayton's Miami Valley Hospital, there are 17 nurses in the labor and delivery unit who are pregnant at the same time. This breaks the hospital's prior record set in 2019 of 11 simultaneous pregnancies. I'm Kate Burdett on the Ohio News Network.
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16: Your WTOL 11 forecast. The heat rolls on. The hottest stretch of summer weather we've seen so far this year. Lows tonight only dropping back down near 80 degrees. Expect more heat on Thursday. Highs near record territory in the upper 90s once again before showers and some thunderstorms roll back in during the day Friday. For Your Country Now, I'm WTOL 11 meteorologist Brian Weekman.

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0: 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That extreme heat warning goes on till tomorrow night at 8 o'clock. It is just bad, nasty outside. WTOL 11 weather forecast on the way for you. So is Thomas Rhett and Dylan Scott.
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4: Your WTOL 11 forecast. The heat rolls on. The hottest stretch of summer weather we've seen so far this year. Lows tonight only dropping back down near 80 degrees. Expect more heat on Thursday. Highs near record territory in the upper 90s once again before showers and some thunderstorms roll back in during the day Friday. For your country now, I'm WTOL 11 meteorologist Ryan Weekman.

Country Now, 100.5 WKXA. It's Jay. Our next community day is Friday, July 10th. So where are we going to turn up? I'll tell you after George Burge and Luke Bryan.

0: George Burge and Luke Bryan, your country now, 100.5 WKXA. So our next community day is Friday, July 10th. So that is not this coming Friday, but the following Friday. We're going to be in Upper Sandusky all day. Rex is going to be at Wyandotte Memorial in the morning. Our midday sponsor is Wyandotte Skilled Nursing. And then Rex is going to be at AJ's Heavenly Pizza in the afternoon between 1 and 5. Some of our supporting sponsors for our community day in Upper Sandusky include Thrive Local, Spellcrafters Den, Indulge Bakery, and the Wyandotte County Historical Museum. So Wyandotte County and Upper Sandusky, we are coming July 10th. Toby Keith and Kenny Chesney on the way next for you.
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0: 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It's Jay. About time to head on home and jump in the pool if you got one. 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
2: I'm Kate Burdett on the Ohio News Network. In Northeast Ohio, three people are dead following an overnight five-alarm fire in Worcester Township. Candace Hare of ONN affiliate WKYC-TV in Cleveland has details.
3: The fire chief out here from Worcester Township, he said that when those fire crews arrived, that they saw flames coming through the roof of this building. Connell Lodge, it seems to be made up of several detached buildings, and this wasn't completely contained to one of them, according to fire crews, but it certainly was the most significantly damaged. There were some individuals that were in the building that were unable to get out. They were unable to get those three individuals who did pass away in the fire. They upgraded it to a five-alarm fire, meaning that all of the fire crews in Wayne County came out here to assist.
2: During an extreme heat warning, some Ohio residents lost power due to the grid being overwhelmed. ONN's Brianna Albizu has details.
4: Residents in Licking and Ross County experienced blackouts amid overworked transformers. Hundreds were without power for over 4 hours in the height of the heat yesterday in Pataskala and Johnstown in Licking. Their power has since been restored. Over 650 customers in Chillicothe and Ross County experienced similar issues, and most have had their power restored. The worst impact was in Southeast Columbus and Franklin County, where more than 4,000 are still in the dark after power went out last night.
2: I'm Kate Burdett on the Ohio News Network.
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3: Your country weather. Here is your WTOL 11 forecast. The heat rolls on. The hottest stretch of summer weather we've seen so far this year. Lows tonight only dropping back down near 80 degrees. Expect more heat on Thursday. Highs near record territory in the upper 90s once again before showers and some thunderstorms roll back in during the day Friday. For your country now, I'm WTOL 11 meteorologist Ryan Weekman.

Morgan Wallen, your country now, 100.5 WKXA. It's Jay. I was telling my wife last night, our electric bill for this month is going to be ridiculous. I mean, I was trying to get the central air to shut off last night. I finally had to turn the thermostat up to 77. Bailey Zimmerman.

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0: 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If you've got a birthday today, well, happy birthday. You share your birthday with a comedy legend, Dan Aykroyd, who's been in so many movies, including The Blues Brothers.
1: 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Hit it.
0: Dan Aykroyd is 74 today. Pamela Anderson is 59. And Liv Tyler, the daughter of Steven Tyler of Aerosmith, who, of course, was in the Lord of the Rings trilogy. Liv Tyler is 49 today. Justin Moore and Dierks Bentley. Also, Cody Johnson and Carrie Underwood coming up next.
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5: Your WTOL 11 forecast. The heat rolls on. The hottest stretch of summer weather we've seen so far this year. Lows tonight only dropping back down near 80 degrees. Expect more heat on Thursday. Highs near record territory in the upper 90s once again before showers and some thunderstorms roll back in during the day Friday. For Your Country Now, I'm WTOL 11 meteorologist Brian Weekman.

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So when are the fireworks in your neck of the woods? We'll get to some of those after Luke Combs. It's called Be By You.

0: Luke Combs, Your Country Now, 100.5 WKXA. So fireworks in the area. Finley, of course, the fireworks are Friday night at the Hancock County Fairgrounds at dusk, and we are the soundtrack. So be listening to us when you're watching the fireworks. Bowling Green, your fireworks are also this coming Friday night at the Wood County Fairgrounds. Let's see, Thomas Rhett and Alabama on the way for you. Carry
1: on! Hey, this is Kenny Chesney, and this is my new song, Carry On. Carry on, carry on. It feels really good to have something so positive to give to the world
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It's Jay. Of course, today is the first day of July. Some things to look forward to in the month of July. And we'll get to those after Megan Maroney and Beautiful Things.

0: Megan Maroney, your country now, 100.5 WKXA. It's Jay. Some things to look forward to in the month of July in theaters. Minions and Monsters, that movie is out today. And also Netflix, new adaptation of Little House on the Prairie is released on July 9th. Let's see, Riley Green is coming up for you. Plus, we'll take a look at the WTOL 11 weather forecast.
1: I'm Kate Burdett on the Ohio News Network. Four people have been charged with endangering 16 children in Vinton County. ONN's Bryn Caswell has more.
2: Neighbors tell 10TV they had no idea children were even living inside. Ohio Attorney General Andy Wilson described the conditions inside the home as deplorable, adding that at times it was even unsafe for law enforcement to be inside. Four people have been arrested. Their names are Gary Siders Sr., Gary Siders Jr., Christina Siders, and Elizabeth Siders. They are charged with 17 counts of endangering children, which is a second-degree felony.
1: Columbus police have released details regarding a cruiser that was hit multiple times by a driver on Sunday. Colin Dorsey of ONN affiliate WBNS-TV has the story.
3: This all happened Sunday night in the Hilltop neighborhood. Now, court documents say officers were handling another call near West Broad Street when they saw a crash and told one of the drivers involved to move to a nearby gas station. Instead, investigators say that driver, Relos Delivera, followed the cruiser and hit it several times. Officers got out with their guns drawn and arrested the man by breaking his window and pulling him out. Delivera later admitted he intentionally hit the cruiser. He appeared in court yesterday. A judge set his bond at $2 million. He is charged with two counts of felonious assault.
1: And the Ohio Department of Natural Resources reports recent bear sightings in Ashland, Holmes, and Richland counties.

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2: Your country weather. Here is your WTOL 11 forecast. The heat rolls on, the hottest stretch of summer weather we've seen so far this year. Lows tonight only dropping back down near 80 degrees. Expect more heat on Thursday. Highs near record territory in the upper 90s once again before showers and some thunderstorms roll back in during the day Friday. For Your Country Now, I'm WTOL 11 meteorologist Brian Weekman.

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It's Jay. Hey, don't forget, no rally in the alley this Friday in downtown Findlay because of the 4th of July weekend. The next rally is July 10th. Ella Langley and Morgan Wallen.

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0: Trump. Dustin Lynch, your country now, 100.5 WKXA. It's Jay. New stuff from a guy named Stephen Wilson Jr. is on the way. The song is called Gary. Also, Blake Shelton in there and the WTOL 11 weather forecast.
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4: Your WTOL 11 weather forecast. Extreme heat and humidity will continue through the evening and overnight hours, with the lows only dipping back briefly into the mid to upper 70s. Extreme heat warnings will continue through the day Thursday. Highs expected to once again reach toward record warmth into the upper 90s, with the heat index potentially topping 105. Scattered showers and storms back with heat and humidity on Friday. Highs in mid 90s. For Your Country Now, I'm WTOL 11 Chief Meteorologist Chris Fickers.

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0: Jason Aldean, your country now, 100.5 WKXA. It's Jay. That is going to do it for me, guys, man. Thanks for hanging out today. Hopefully you stayed cool. Come on back tomorrow. Let's see. 7 o'clock, it's Elena Smith with Backstage Country. As always, stay safe.
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5: Your WTOL 11 weather forecast. Extreme heat and humidity will continue through the evening and overnight hours, with lows only dipping back briefly into the mid to upper 70s. Extreme heat warnings will continue through the day Thursday. Highs expected to once again reach toward record warmth into the upper 90s, with the heat index potentially topping 105. Scattered showers and storms back with heat and humidity on Friday. Highs in mid 90s. For Your Country Now, I'm WTOL 11 Chief Meteorologist Chris Fickers.

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3: Hey, y'all. It's Elena, and what a fun week it's been so far on Backstage Country. Thanks to our host, Cody Johnson. You ready to do this again?
4: Oh, yeah. It's easy. This is going to be completely off the charts. I can feel it down in my bones. We got plenty of country music lined up, including some of my cuts from my just-released album, Banks of the Trinity. And as you guys know, it's in the end of the show. There's a whole lot more.
3: That's right. I'd suggest you keep it right here because it's all coming up on Backstage Country.

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1: 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I wanted 16 songs.
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0: It's Backstage Country. We've got Cody Johnson hosting this week. We're celebrating the release of his new album, Banks of the Trinity. And Cody, when did you know that Banks of the Trinity was done? How did you know?
1: Well, there are three other songs that didn't make the record that if you listen to them in sequential order, it tells a story of this man and woman. And so I didn't feel like it fit on the album. I wanted 16 songs. Mm-hmm. And so I called another artist and asked her to listen to these songs. And she agreed that at some point we're going to write the fourth song to the trilogy and kind of tell the ending of their story. And we're just going to put it out as a separate project. Don't really know when, don't have a plan. So once I had a plan for those songs, I looked down, I had 16. And I was like, well, this has been 2 years of putting this together. So I guess this is it.
0: Wow. So it wasn't really like a huge ceremonious moment. It was like, oh, it happened, and I didn't even realize it was happening. That's kind of fun, though, honestly. And I do believe that you hit the nail on the head, because this project feels so well-rounded and so Cody Johnson and this new era. And, you know, I'm thinking about it while I'm going through all of the songs and listening front to back. And, you know, there's some of them that really stand out for, like, the same reason are Horse

0: back, Hello Lonesome, Motel Miss You. Like, it's feeling very honky-tonk, very dance hall and stuff. I was wondering if when you're recording those songs, is there like a Texas dance hall that you have in mind when you're actually laying down these songs?
1: You know, when it comes to the honky-tonk stuff, for some reason, my memory always goes to the Grizzly Rose in Denver. It's one of my favorite bars I ever played. Yeah. Just that the way that dance floor just churned all night long, and it was some of the greatest memories I've had.
0: Oh, that's so cool. That's a surprise to hear out of Denver. Yeah.
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3: 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I'm ready to kind of step into this next chapter and see what it looks like. Man, this record is my way of doing that.
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0: I've had my ballads that have done really well. Some of them up tempo, some of them lower tempo, but the song is so fun and it's the melodic structure of it singing is so cool that I don't know. I picked it and I was like, I believe in this song. I believe in the fact that I've never played this song for anybody, that when it came down to the hook line of I Just Want My Horse Back, didn't bust out into laughter and then shut up in order to hear the second verse. You know, like they were really in tune with it. And it's just fun, man. Like, and I'm in a mood for fun, upbeat music right now. Right. There are some great ballads on this record. Don't get me wrong. I mean, some strong ones. But, you know, I mean, I figured, you know, it's like that point in my career where Garth Brooks releases Friends in Low Places. It's like, let's just have some fun with it.
1: Yeah, I was wondering if that's kind of your intention behind it, too, because the last, I don't know, handful of songs have been like the serious and life songs and love songs and a little bit heavier. This one's just a good old freaking country time.
0: Yeah, and I mean, I do have a large sense of humor, and so I kind of wanted to show that too. And it's one of those songs that it is a cowboy song, but you don't have to be a cowboy to relate to it. It's just funny. Mm-hmm.
1: Do you think that ever comes as a surprise to people that maybe listen to your music a lot, but more on a casual level, like don't really know your personality? They just like you're on the playlists and everything. Do you think it comes as a surprise to them how funny you are? Because you are really funny.
0: Probably. I mean, I like to be a goofball a lot. You know, I play lots of jokes and have my fun with my friends, you know, and I think it is important to have those songs for me that tell the story that touches somebody's life in a very impactful way.
1: Yeah.
0: But also, man, like, I want you to know that side of me, too. I do like to get rowdy and have fun and laugh, you know. Laughter's one of the biggest parts of my life.
1: Oh, yeah, and we definitely get that with this song. So let's play it for everyone. Will you introduce it?
0: All right, boys and girls, this is Horseback right here on Backstage Country.
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1: Hey, y'all, this is Cody Johnson, your co-host of Backstage Country this week. We've got more coming up next.
2: 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Brooke Alicia will be in to give us the details. 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
6: Your WTML 11 weather forecast. Extreme heat and humidity will continue through the evening and overnight hours, with lows only dipping back briefly into the mid to upper 70s. Extreme heat warnings will continue through the day Thursday. Highs expected to once again reach toward record warmth into the upper 90s, with the heat index potentially topping 105. Scattered showers and storms back with heat and humidity on Friday. Highs in the mid 90s. For Your Country Now, I'm WTML 11 Chief Meteorologist Chris Fick.
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